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0: Albuquerque's Classic Country, 98.1 The Bull, and some Smoky Mountain rain on a Saturday afternoon. How you doing, guys? I'm Heath West. On the way, got Jody Messina, got Requested Justin Moore, too. Got iHeart Country Cash for Gas coming back on Monday. So you're thinking about going on a late summer vacation, and you need some extra money. 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
1: 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I'll tell you about that next. 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

0: Albuquerque's Classic Country, 98.1 The Bull. On a Saturday night with me, I'm Heath West. Let's get those requests in tonight. What's your throwback request here? We got them all. Let me know what you want. 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Something fun, something sad, whatever you want to hear, just hit the talkback mic. Let me know. Little Texas on the way. Faith Hill, too, all by request.
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0: Albuquerque's Classic Country, 98.1 The Bull on a Saturday night. How you doing, guys? I'm Heath West. Heard from a lot of folks in the last few minutes for that talkback mic on the iHeartRadio app. Kelly wants to hear Josh Turner and Would You Go With Me? That deep voice of Josh Turner on the way. Bill, great throwback request for Rhinestone Cowboy. Glenn Campbell, got that on the way too. Hang on.
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I get it. So let's not think about it. 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
1: And remember the show Blue Bloods? Tom Selleck went off the air a couple of years ago. They tried everything to keep that thing on the air. I'll tell you about that next. And the fact that there's a spinoff coming. Brad Paisley right now, and she's everything.

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0: 98.1, The Bull, Albuquerque's classic country. And it's me, I'm Heath West. And a couple of years ago, Blue Bloods, long-running CBS drama, Tom Selleck was in it, canceled. 14 seasons on the air, and the cast actually tried to keep the show going. They were all taking pay cuts just to keep costs down and keep the show on the air. Tom Selleck himself said his co-stars were all so close, they didn't want to say goodbye to their time on the show. But series did come to an end. However, Boston Blue, it's a spinoff series for CBS, follows Donnie Wahlberg's character, Danny, in Boston. It'll be returning to TV schedule later on this year, which means potential for some Blue Bloods cameos, maybe Tom Selleck back on TV.
1: We all hear.
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0: Albuquerque's Classic Country, 98.1 The Bull, on a Saturday night with The Gambler. 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
0: Do not forget, Monday, I know, it's Monday. Don't want to think about Monday right now, but Monday means money. iHeart Country cash for gas. You're looking at maybe right now you're in the car and you're looking at the price of gas. And you're going, oof. I want to help you out. $1,000 every hour, 9 through 5, with iHeart Country cash for gas. Lynn grabbed $1,000 this past week.
2: Oh, my God. That's so awesome. Thank you.
0: That could be you come Monday. iHeart Country cash for gas. Hang on. We're going to have to move the furniture here in just a bit because we're going to do that watermelon crawl with Tracy Byrd.
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I'm Heath West, and whether you're listening at work or at home or anywhere in between, thank you so much for making us part of your day. 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

98.1, The Bull, Albuquerque's classic country. And coming up, a library book finally returned 150 years after it was checked out. Pretty sure the checker did not return it. I'll tell you more next. Here's Billy Currington. People are crazy.

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0: 98.1, The Bull, on a Saturday night with me. I'm Heath West. And over in Australia, a library over there got a book returned about 150 years late. No idea who checked it out, but it was The Antiquities of Athens, which was published in 1858 and apparently checked out shortly thereafter. It was found inside of a sealed fireplace during some home renovations. Crazy. Why was it in there? Finally found it, returned it back to the public library. Inside the book, they actually had like a late fee structure, kind of told you if you don't return your book in so many days. According to that, late fee about $19,500. Fortunately, they have waived that fee, and it will be on display in the local history collection.
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1: 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Got $1,000 in iHeart Country cash for gas.
2: 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I could use it. I appreciate it. Thank you so much.
1: 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That'd be so awesome. Nice relief. Don't have to worry about the price of gas. You'll have 9 chances to win that $1,000 Monday, every hour, 9 through 5.

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0: 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And shout out to Larry requesting this one from Steve Holy.
1: She said, I need some time to find myself. I need a little space to think. And maybe we should start seeing other people. And baby, things are moving well.

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And the cops in Jersey getting sneaky, trying to find folks who are on their phones while driving. Tell you how they did that next. Keith Urban now. 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

0: 98.1, The Bull. Trisha Yearwood right there. Hey, guys, I'm Heath West, and cops in Jersey getting sneaky looking for folks on their phones while they're driving. Can't do that. So they hit a police officer in the shrubs, disguised him as a bush, put leaves on his body, and he's sitting there watching folks on a busy street using their phones while they were driving. Very sneaky, very successful, too. One day, they got 72 folks, 72 tickets for using the phone while driving.
1: Do you owe
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1: 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I'm driving. I'm so sorry, but oh, my gosh.
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Albuquerque's Classic Country, 98.1 The Bull. Toby Keith on a Saturday night. I'm Heath. Appreciate you listening. If you got some plans on Sunday, make sure we tag along with you. You can always lock us in. Make us that number one preset on your iHeartRadio app. Yeah, do that. And you

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0: Albuquerque's Classic Country, 98.1 The Bull. Dennis Mee, I'm Heath West. Looks like Alicia Silverstone is going to be back in the role of Cher from Clueless, which, golly, that was a long time ago, 1994, 5, somewhere in there. Yeah, she's going to be back in a sequel TV series in development at Paramount Plus. And this time, her character will be a successful businesswoman navigating motherhood and parenting her own teenage daughter. So looking forward to seeing that. It'll start filming next year.
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0: 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And $1,000 could be yours come Monday with iHeart Country Cash for Gas. 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
1: Any man of mine, the great Shania Twain. Welcome back to the third shift. My name is Adam. A resurfaced TikTok of Ella Langley is going viral because it shows how far she's come in her music journey. She used to sing in local bars and would make her money through the tip jar. Well, she always kept the last $100 that she's made. Quote, "This is the last $100 I made in my tip jar that I pretty much started this whole thing from. You don't know the amount of times I wanted to spend this $100 and needed to spend this, but I didn't do it because I had faith in myself." Well, boy, has that paid off, as she is the biggest country star on the planet right now.
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Mamas, don't let your babies grow up to be cowboys, Waylon and Willie. But what's the worst that could happen, honestly? You have a cowboy kid. I think it sounds really cool. Here's Kenny. I go back.

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1: Garth Brooks with Unanswered Prayers. My name is Adam, and you are listening to The Third Shift. Have you guys heard about the prices of ranches in America increasing? And when I say increasing, not like regular real estate increases. I'm talking about 112% increases over the last 10 years. And an economist for Realtor.com thinks it's because of Taylor Sheridan's shows like Yellowstone. He says, basically, that we've been introduced to ranch culture to a much broader audience, drawing in viewers who fell for sweeping landscapes and rugged lifestyles long before they ever considered owning a piece of it themselves. But if these are young people, how are they affording it?
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1: 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Eddie Rabbit, one of his many number ones. I love a rainy night.

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1: Richie McDonald and Lone Star, that is Walking in Memphis. My name is Adam, and you are listening to the Sunday, August 2nd edition of the Third Shift. Jelly Roll is in the news again, and as it pertains to his divorce. Now, Jelly Roll and Bunny XO, his ex-wife, the update nobody asked for. They both unfollowed each other on Instagram. Fans noticed this shortly after Bunny dropped $500,000 on a Rolls Royce. I guess she's spending money and Jelly Roll is trying to move on. It was messy to begin with, even though they tried to make it not, and now it seems to be going further in that direction.
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0: 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Wide open spaces. The Chicks on the third shift. My name is Ed, and welcome back. Morgan Wallen. He doesn't need any more records, but he keeps setting them anyways. He has the most number one hits on the radio from a single album, excluding deluxe editions, on any of Billboard's airplay charts. He has a total of 7 from I'm the Problem. Now, if you include deluxe editions, then he ties with Luke Combs. What You See Ain't Always What You Get in Katy Perry's Teenage Dream. Now, in other news, Morgan had over 600 people in Michigan scammed out of thousands of dollars for fake meet and greet and tailgate packages. By the way, if you're buying that stuff, don't do it through social media. You got to go straight through the artist fan club.
1: Summers.
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1: I'm in a hurry and don't know why. 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
1: Take it easy. That is Travis Tritt. My name is Adam, and you are listening to The Third Shift, where you may not be aware, but the sports card collection industry exploded after COVID. And there are some pricey cards out there. I didn't realize they were this pricey, but Bro Bible put together a list of the 20 priciest sports cards ever sold. Number one on this list is a Michael Jordan Kobe Bryant card from 2007 made by Upper Deck. And it's autographed by both athletes. That recently sold for $12.93 million. Now, if you're thinking you have a bunch of cards from the 80s and 90s, it could be worth a bunch of money. Well, most of those aren't because they were overproduced. 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
1: Lord have mercy, baby's got her blue jeans on. Bill McDaniel, old timer. Here's Tracy Lawrence. It's time marches on.

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1: Shania Twain, that don't impress me much. A woman who is working on putting a biopic together about her life. It's Brad Paisley now. It's Mud on the Tires.

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1: Carrying Your Love With Me, the king of country music. That is George Strait. You are listening to The Third Shift. Welcome back. What's up? My name is Adam. BuzzFeed just asked older adults what everyday inconvenience from the past would frustrate people today, and it really goes to show just how much technology has changed our lives. 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Waiting by the phone for a call, remember? 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
1: Digging up bones, that is Randy Travis. 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

0: Albuquerque's Classic Country, 98.1 The Bull. Rodney Atkins, if you're going through hell before the devil even knows, and if you have not, if you're still driving down the highway, head into your home right now, and nobody knows what you've been up to, you could be going through hell the minute you walk in the house. So, you know, creep in. That's all I'm telling you.
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98.1 The Bull, Albuquerque's classic country. It's picking. I'm still getting used to this new time change of the weekend, because normally at this time I'd be sleeping in or I'd be fishing. Anybody fishing right now, trying to squeeze in fishing for the good of church? Okay. I hope they're biting, not the mosquitoes, the

98.1 The Bull, I'm Bob Pickett. Always appreciate you turning on Albuquerque's Classic Country. 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

0: 98.1, The Bull, Albuquerque's classic country. All right, let's just get one thing out in the open. To be clear, this song is not based on a true story. We hope it's not. Anyway, Charlie Daniels Band, The Devil Went Down to Georgia.
1: The devil went down to Georgia. He was looking for a soul to steal. He was in a bind because he was way behind and he was willing to make a deal. When he came across this young man sewing on a fiddle and playing it hot, and the devil jumped up on a hickory stump and said, "Boy, let me tell you what. I guess you didn't know it, but I'm a fiddle player too. 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Now you play pretty good fiddle, boy, but give the devil his due. I bet a fiddle of gold against your soul because I think I'm better than you.

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the Bullets be Bob Pickett. And a shout out to Rio Rancho. 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

0: 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Johnny Lee, Looking for Love. 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And I asked the other day, which is the better country movie soundtrack? Pure Country, with George Strait, King of Country, or the Urban Cowboy soundtrack? 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
0: 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Urban Cowboy, Pure Country, better soundtrack. What do you think? 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
1: 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Do you think he said that to just scare us? I don't know. 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
1: 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I like mine without anything in it, you know, just plain. Zach Brown Band.
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1: Billy Currington must be doing something right. Good morning. Hey, here's a toast to you right now. I got a cup of coffee, nothing in it, but pretty strong coffee this morning. Just kind of wish I had either a breakfast taco or a donut to go with it, but I hope you're having a beautiful, beautiful Sunday morning with us. Let's see. It's already August the 2nd. Wow. Cannot believe that. Good news about that if you're a football fan, especially college football. You're ready for it next month, aren't you? Let's see. According to my National Day calendar, today is Coloring Book Day. Man, I have not picked up a coloring book since I was a kid, but that's what it is today. And they make coloring books for adults. I've seen them, just haven't done it. Ice Cream Sandwich Day. Boy, that sounds good anytime. Sisters Day. It's American Family Day. And it's also Friendship Day. And that's, I just hope that you have a beautiful, a real nice Sunday. Thanks for spending your Sunday morning with us.
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I'm debating whether to take a photo of what I look like right now and put it on my Instagram page. 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

that was back before the war. Yeah, your uncle and I made quite a pair, flying F-15s through hostile air. He went down, but they missed me by a hair. He'd always stop right there and say,

0: 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You know what Robert said when we told him he won $1,000 with the iHeart Country cash for gas?
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0: 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What would you do if you won $1,000? iHeart Country Cash for Gas. 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

0: 98.1 The Bull, Albuquerque's classic country. Shania Twain, you're still the one, and you are. I'm Bob Pickett. You know, I'd love to put you on the radio with me. Would you like that? Yeah. Even if you just call and say, hey, Bob, this is Kenny, something like that. Yeah. So if you haven't, you know, called to wish me a good morning with our Talkback mic, let me hear from you. 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
1: Alabama, born country. 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
1: At breakfast yet? Getting ready for church, huh? It's Pickett. Ran to my preacher the other day in the grocery store. He said, "Bob, I haven't seen you in church lately." And I said, "If you listen to the radio, that's why." And he said, okay, but you still come to night church services. That's what I'll be doing tonight anyway. Darius Rucker, Wagon Wheel.

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0: Albuquerque's Classic Country, 98.1 The Bull. Tim McGraw and something like that. First time he met Tim McGraw, he was wearing a Jerry Jeff Walker t-shirt. He was just a skinny thing. Of course, he's skinny now, you know, but yeah. I wonder if he still has that Jerry Jeff Walker t-shirt. I wish I still had mine. Get ready because it's August, and next month, our 2026 iHeartRadio Music Festival. 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
1: Ever read one of Willie Nelson's books? 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Anyway, it's Willie, Always on My Mind.

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0: 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Albuquerque's classic country. Gary Allen, watching airplanes. I'm Bob Pickett. We told you today is it's Friendship Day. Today is also Sister's Day. Is it too early to call my sister? She's probably in church right now. But today, and this is what I love, because I'm going to celebrate this later today. Today is Ice Cream Sandwich Day. Doesn't that sound good? Anytime? Yeah. And just a little reminder also, 145 days till Christmas Day.
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1: 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Now, here's the title track, Nothing But the Taillights. Song he co-wrote with Steve Warner. Did you know that?

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Albuquerque's classic country, 98.1 The Bull. Tomorrow, I'm going to be at the Country Music Hall of Fame checking out this guy's big exhibit. I think there'll be a bunch of clothes there, probably. Yeah, I mean, he doesn't really dress up for stage, but anyway. So follow me on Instagram. That way you can see what it looks like at Bob Pickett Radio on Instagram. Kenny Chesney.

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Hey, it's Bob Pickett on 98.1 The Bull. And I got to say thanks to everyone in Los Lunas. Thanks for having us on and enjoying Albuquerque's classic country right here on 98.1 The Bull.

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0: 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I'm Bob Pickett. Kind of a special day at the Pickett household because the other day, our oldest son graduated from college, which means he's back in the house, right?
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1: So let's see, we're about a month away, I guess, from pro football. You ready for Sunday Night Football? Is she back on Sunday Night Football? They're going to get somebody else to say. I hope it's her. Carrie Underwood, Jesus Take the Wheel.

Bullocksby, Bob Pickett, and a shout-out to Rio Rancho. 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

0: 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Lone Star, I'm already there. I'm getting there. Give me about 30 minutes. I'll be there. I can tell you that. It's Pickett. Still would love to hear from you. I want to know who your favorite country singer is. And if you have a favorite country song, tell me the title and tell me why it's your favorite country song. Maybe I can play it for you. 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
1: This might be the ultimate case of, it's not my job, I'm not going to do it. 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What is it? I'll tell you coming up in a couple of songs right now. 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
1: Mary Chapin Carpenter down at the Twist and Shout. My name's Dave Taft, and this has got to be the ultimate case of not my job, I'm not going to do it. No, you need to do it. Back and forth. You know what? There was a company in Newfoundland, the Atlantic Seafood Sauce Company, that abandoned a factory, left it behind, but they also left some other things behind, like 110 tanks of seafood sauce, each holding about 3,000 gallons. So what is that? 330,000 gallons of seafood sauce that have been sitting there for 20-plus years. I can't imagine what that smell would even be like. You know, I'm the type of guy that if I leave fish in my fridge for too long, it's like, oh, I can't stand it. 20 years of this seafood sauce sitting there. They finally found a company who take care of it. They're going to use peat moss and use that to solidify it up. But I question, what do you do with it after that?
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Darling, I've wasted a lot of years not seeing the real you. But tonight your beauty is shining through. And I never took the time to let you know. So before he takes you away, please let me say.

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What are the safest big cities? A few surprises on the list.

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0: 98.1 The Bull, Albuquerque's classic country. Garth Brooks and Papa Love Mama, Dave Taft here, and this is not a list you see every day. Usually when we talk about cities, it's, oh, these are the most dangerous cities. These have the highest crime rates. Well, let's flip that around. What are the safest cities out there? They say big cities, anything with a population of 250,000 or bigger, looking into violent crime, property crimes, traffic, fatality rates, disaster risk. And you know what? You don't even have to say the state. I'll give you the towns in reverse order. Pittsburgh, Lincoln, Boston, Lexington, Laredo, Chesapeake, Honolulu, Madison, Plano, and the safest big city, Virginia Beach, Virginia. But if you want to flip that around, avoid Memphis, Houston, St. Louis, San Francisco, and Kansas City.
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0: 98.1 The Bull, Albuquerque's classic country. Blake Shelton and God Gave Me You. Now, my name's Dave Taft, and we've always heard about the effects of spending too much time on your phone can have, all the mental aspects of it. But what about your physical aspects? They say if you spend too much time on your phone, your body appearance can change as well. They say muscle loss is possible. This one makes sense. Head and neck gradually move forward, impacting posture because you're always kind of bending over, looking down to see what's on your phone. Shoulders become more tense. Eye strain. Eyesight can become damaged. Because remember, you always used to get too close to the TV and your parents would always go, oh, you got to move back. And now, you know, you're putting that phone even closer than what you were doing before. And the print is so much smaller. And sleep patterns can shift. It'll affect the way you sleep. And I get that because we're always looking on our phone to make sure we don't miss something.
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1: Alabama, Song of the South. 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
1: Faith Hill and peace of my heart to Dave Taft here. And I'm wondering on this one, have you ever used Yelp, whether you left a review or whether you used it to determine whether or not you wanted to eat someplace? Talk back topic today. I want to know, Jill, what you got?
2: Absolutely. I don't really leave many, but one time I went to a vegan restaurant and they served me meat. Ooh. So the review was scathing. Yeah.
1: Yeah, I get that. 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
1: 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But really, this is a whole process out of him. The way he sets it up and then kind of moves in at the end. Here's George Strait with the chair.

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1: Jason Aldean in Crazy Town. A Dave Taft here. Got a talkback topic going today. Want to know if you've ever left a Yelp review. You went someplace, loved it, hated it. Wanted to let the world know. John, what you got?
2: No, but I've had bad Yelp reviews screamed in my face when I was working in restaurants. 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
1: Yeah, you know what? 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If I go to a restaurant and I don't enjoy it, I just don't go back again. And if I go someplace that I like, I always talk about it, you know, make sure family and friends know about it because I want to make sure that place is there for a long time. But I guess that's what Yelp's for. Leave a review or read a review. 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

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We're always there. Just like in your car. You know, when you get in and you hit us on the button there, you can set that up on your smart device as well.

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1: Brooks and Dunn, and she's not the cheating kind. Dave Taft here. A talkback topic today. We're talking about Yelp. Do you use it? Is it still a thing? Is it still viable? If you go to a restaurant and you have a good or bad experience, would you post something about it? Or if you're going to go to a restaurant, would you pull up Yelp beforehand just to see what the reviews are?
2: No, I don't even think I've left a good Yelp review. I'm not even sure I know how to leave a Yelp review.
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1: This is like the OG, man. 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Or at least the original version of it before he adapted it for Monday Night Football. He was Hank Jr.

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1: Alabama and Tennessee River. Dave Taft here. 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You know, you get a cone, maybe a double or triple scoop, and it's running down the side. 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And not that I have a problem with it, but you always got to make sure you've got like a napkin or a paper towel around to clean that up.
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0: Albuquerque's classic country, 98.1 The Bull. Alan Jackson and Chattahoochee. Dave Taft here. When I saw this originally, I'm like, yeah, that seems about right. And then I realized that the total for the amount of money we spend on weekend activities really wasn't about like the necessities in life, because we usually do our grocery shopping on Saturday morning. And $400 a weekend, when you include grocery shopping, that's kind of like a blink of an eye. That's just a start. But no, this is just on things that we do. Going to restaurants, going to the park, the beach, the lake, getting out, going to the movies, summer movie nights, things like that. They say we are spending on average of $400 a weekend. Look back at what you did this weekend and add it all up in your head, whether it's a shopping trip, maybe a meal out, and you realize, boy, that's a lot of money, but we sure can spend it fast.
1: You won't see the engineer that slams the Nissan Rogue's door 13,920 times, or the corrosive chamber that simulates 15 years of life in 5 months, or the Rogue heat-baked for over 300 combined hours. What you will see is a vehicle that can take punch after punch and keep rolling. Nissan, number one in new vehicle quality among mainstream brands by J.D. Power. We put it through the worst, so you get its best. For J.D. 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

0: 98.1 The Bull, Albuquerque's classic country. So tomorrow we're going to get you all the details on how you can end up in Vegas. This year's iHeartRadio Music Festival coming up mid-September. Kenny Chesney's going to be there. Lainey Wilson's going to be there. We want you to be there too. All the info tomorrow.
1: The devil went down to Georgia. He was looking for a soul to steal. He was in a bind because he was way behind and he was willing to make a deal. When he came across this young man sawing on a fiddle and playing it hot, and the devil jumped up on a hickory stump and said, "Boy, let me tell you what. I guess you didn't know it, but I'm a fiddle player too. And if you'd care to take a dare, I'll make a bet with you. Now you play pretty good fiddle, boy, but give the devil his due. I bet a fiddle of gold against your soul, 'cause I think I'm better than you."

KBQI HD2 Albuquerque. An iHeart Country station. Guaranteed human. 98.1 The Bull.